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But I wanna know for sure. So come on and hold me tight.

wild thing, I think you move me. But I wanna know for sure, so come on and hold me tight. You move.

0: can't stop the spirits when they need you. This life is more than just a read-through.
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